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3: Dave and Jacqueline here with some BC Hydro FAQs. 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
5: 暖心的故事，不老的情怀，华人华语，都市夜话。节目主持